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Now, I serve as president of Sunnyview Rehabilitation Hospital in Schenectady, a half hour west of Albany. 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

Last night at Green Lakes, they actually had this Blue Moon Walk where at 7:30 they had a ton of people come together to experience this blue moon that doesn't happen very often. And it's actually at its peak at 4:45 a.m. So that was this morning. If you got any pictures, send them in to 93Q Socials. It's Noah Kahn.

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definitely sad that SU Men's Lacrosse season is over, and these pack of seniors this year, the past 4 years have been amazing. They've really meant a lot to us, and they've absolutely killed it every time. Unfortunately, only making it to the Final Four once again. What can you do? Now, Joyce Molina, the quarterback of the SU Men's Lacrosse team, has made it into his professional career already, starting off right after finishing up at SU.

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Hey, it's Annetta. I'm about to get out of here. Enjoy the rest of your Sunday night. Hopefully you've been able to get outside and soak up all the sunshine and warm temperatures. I'll be back in tomorrow morning for What's Trending. We'll get you through this work week together with coffee and 93Q turned up. It's been real.

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I'm doing things they ain't seen before. 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I'm a demon lord. 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

0: So no wedding over the weekend. There was no surprise.
1: No. The first one that's rumored is the 13th of June.
0: That's the first rumored date.
1: But it's
0: for
1: more...
0: For Taylor and Travis.
1: I feel like the biggest rumor is July 4th weekend in New York City.
0: Really?
1: Which is kind of, I don't know, kind of bizarre.
0: That sounds
1: maybe
0: like...
1: Maybe everybody's at the Hamptons, so
0: no
1: they'll
0: parking.
1: Have the entire city.
0: There will be no parking.
1: Ah, there you go. I don't know. All rumored.
0: All right. Taylor Swift, The Fate of Ophelia, Ted Nemi in the morning. It's 5:37, 23 minutes before 6 o'clock.
1: Hello,
0: Happy
1: Ted.
0: Monday.
1: How was your weekend?
0: June 1st. My weekend was great.
1: Actually, I saw you yesterday.
0: Right.
1: We walked a good 3 miles on a Sunday morning, which was fantastic.
0: We shaved like a minute and a half off our time.
1: Over that.
0: Was
1: yeah.
0: Was it more than that?
1: Yeah, because I think we started at 24 miles an
0: All
1: hour.
0: Right.
1: No.
0: So we were down to 21 something. Right?
1: You give me a hard time. 1 mile in 24 minutes, and we got it down to 21.
0: We went 20 minutes. Miles per hour. You should have seen us. There
1: Every
0: was
1: time
0: smoke.
1: I talk about that, I say it wrong.
0: There's
1: we went
0: smoke coming off our
1: 1 shoes. 1 mile in a little over 21 minutes yesterday, which
0: yeah.
1: I thought was very good.
0: Yeah, yeah.
1: And we did 3 of them.
0: Right.
1: Look at you.
0: And relatively no complaining on my part.
1: You were, we've come a long way in a month and a half, I got to tell you.
0: Month and a half? 2 weeks ago I would have been. I can't do it. I can't. We got to move.
1: But
0: turn back.
1: It turned out to be a gorgeous
0: Go
1: day
0: on
1: yesterday.
0: Without me.
1: And actually the whole weekend, I mean, you know,
0: yeah.
1: shaped up to be fine. Took a little bit of time on Saturday, but then we had full sunshine and hopefully everybody got a chance to enjoy it. So again, another one we're looking at. Cold morning. Did you happen to see the beautiful full moon?
0: The beautiful blue moon, because it was the
1: moon.
0: Second one of May.
1: Oh, it was very bright.
0: Yeah.
1: All I drove in, I'm like, holy cow, it is so bright. So,
0: yeah.
1: And it's getting brighter earlier, so we already have some daylight around here.
0: Already
1: today.
0: A nice morning, yeah.
1: Sunshine, as I mentioned, high about 70. It's 46 in Syracuse here at 93Q.
0: Yes, it is June 1st. That means a lot of things coming up, including Father's Day. Of course, we're getting ever closer to the big semi-quincentennial that we'll be celebrating.
1: We're actually right? celebrating something very fun. We'll tell you about it after 6 o'clock. We're launching it right at 6 o'clock.
0: Oh, tonight. Really?
1: We're celebrating not only the semi-quincentennial, but our pets.
0: Something with the pets
1: Something
0: and the 250th birthday.
1: So, yes, we're going to introduce that at 6 o'clock.
0: You have to name Benjamin Franklin's dog. No? That can't be it.
1: It's a little bizarre.
0: I think we'll reference. All be surprised
1: yes.
0: shortly after 6 o'clock this morning. Our entries continue for our Cruise for Courage.
1: As a matter of fact, we have our first 3 yeah. winners today. We're announcing winners all this week. So
0: okay.
1: filling up that Cruise for Courage with Syracuse Boat Tours. And keep your entries coming. And we're going to have the first 3 today.
0: All right. Zanetta with What's Trending Now. We'll have another Tat Tales to share as well. Stick around. Amy's back in about 10 minutes with an information update. It's 5:40 with 93Q.
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0: coming off a gorgeous weekend, and it's pretty much the same. I mean, it's a chillier morning, but we're getting up there to the 70s under some sunny skies today. 46 in Syracuse at 550. Good morning. Here's what's happening. A 15-year-old female recovering after being shot in the leg Friday about 10 p.m. in Syracuse. Syracuse police responded to the 100 block of Grave Street near Seward for shot spotter activation, which detects shots being fired. A female taken to upstate and is expected to survive. Preliminary information indicates the victim was a passenger in a car when shots were fired. They then crashed into a parked car. The driver was an 18-year-old male who remained on the scene and was interviewed. A 35-year-old male was struck by the moving vehicle while loading items into the parked car. He was taken to upstate for treatment as well. So a lot going on there. A meteor exploded off the Massachusetts coast Saturday, creating a loud boom heard across the state. In fact, NASA said the blast released energy equal to about 300 tons of TNT. The noise reported about, thankfully, in the afternoon.
1: Did
0: not
1: we see
0: like
1: that
0: crazy.
1: One coming? Did NASA see that one coming? Or did we just hear the explosion and I think that was a meteor.
0: I guess it was more powerful than they thought that it would be. But a little after 2 o'clock in the afternoon, shaking homes and startling residents from Boston to Johnston, Rhode Island.
1: It was caught on a dash cam in Rome.
0: Oh,
1: New
0: really?
1: York.
0: Yeah, oh, you could see it.
1: Yeah, somebody posted their dash cam video.
0: I was seeing
1: video,
0: all the national news yesterday.
1: Meteor screaming.
0: Wow. Well, you couldn't hear
1: we
0: it.
1: See that
0: Rome,
1: one coming? It was a. Do we have that on the radar?
0: And we have something very cute to celebrate our pets during our big country's 250th birthday that we're announcing right after
1: the
0: 6 o'clock.
1: Semi-quincentennial.
0: But a new survey of 2,000 cat and dog owners reveals, are you happy? As the number one question that pet parents wish they could ask their animals.
1: If you could ask your animal anything, that's what you would ask.
0: You know, because sometimes they don't look like they're that happy.
1: Yeah,
0: and
1: you're
0: so,
1: right.
0: Are you happy? Seems like they'd be like, are you kidding me? Yes, I'm happy. The study found 54% frequently want to communicate with their pets to understand their thoughts and feelings. Yeah, we do. Other top questions include, do you like your life? What is actually happening in that head?
1: Here, I'll be your pet. You ask me these questions.
0: Are you happy?
2: I'd like to eat.
0: Do you like your life?
2: Love something to eat right now.
0: What is actually happening in your head?
2: I could go for something to eat.
0: Interestingly, 88% believe they truly understand their pet. 41% say their animal understands them better than any other human.
1: Okay.
0: And almost half of pet owners have sought life advice from their pets despite knowing they probably will not respond.
1: But ask me a couple more questions.
0: What would you think that your life advice for me should be?
2: Well, we should probably eat.
0: Okay.
2: And then maybe take a nap.
0: See?
2: And then get up and eat again.
0: I always say to him, I was like, you know you're my best friend, right?
1: Oh.
0: You're my best friend. And he always looks at me like, I know, Mom. We're best friends.
1: You know what he's really thinking?
2: I could go for something to eat.
0: We have sunshine around, highs in the 70s, mostly clear overnight, down to the 40s again. So I don't know. One of these days, these nights will not be as cold.
1: Yeah.
0: But jeez.
1: A little chilly.
0: I opened the window just a little bit last night, and you could definitely tell the middle of the night. I'm like, oh.
1: I don't mind some extra blankets. I don't mind
0: a little. Yeah, it's true. You know? Seem to sleep a little bit better when you got some fresh air going. And some sunshine on Tuesday, highs in the 70s, 46 in Syracuse, 553 with Ted and Amy on 93.
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0: 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It is 6 o'clock. Ted and Amy, Monday, June 1st. 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

0: 93Q, the number one hip music station. That's Joe with End of Beginning, Ted and Amy, 6:07 on your Monday. Oh, wait a minute. 5 days this week? Oh, I can't take that.
1: Wait a minute.
0: I'm going to need a day off.
1: We haven't changed the calendar yet.
0: Oh!
1: I mean, we do have 5 working days, don't get me wrong, but you are looking at the May calendar.
0: Should we...
1: We'll change it.
0: Okay.
1: I don't allow it until be changed until the day
0: we
1: of.
0: We can make it a ceremony. We can make it a monthly ceremony where we have the changing of the calendar.
1: No, we have to talk about our big 93Q's patriotic pause, which we're launching.
0: Speaking of ceremonies, this year we are celebrating 250 years of America. It is the semi-quincentennial.
1: See, it's rolling off our tongues. When we first started talking about this about 6 months ago, we were like, what is it? What is it? And now, the more you say it, the more it's going back to the bicentennial years when it just rolled right off the tongue.
0: So we were thinking, what can we do special to celebrate and include everybody? Including your pets. So we teamed up with our friends from Country Max and have come up with our 93Q patriotic paws.
1: So grab your camera and show us any kind of your furry or feathered friend, kind of with a patriotic, or we're calling it patriotic, get it? Patriotic tinge.
0: Show us your patriotism.
1: So you can be having them pose in front of a flag. They can be wearing a red, white, and blue bandana.
0: Right.
1: They can be eating off a red, white, and blue plate. They can be, again, I don't know, eating a rocket popsicle that's red, white, and blue. Is that what we call it? The Pop-It Rocket?
0: That would be a rocket pop.
1: We can have them eat one of those. You know what I'm saying? Anything that you think would kind of represent us celebrating during this big July 4th holiday.
0: And to make and it worth your while, we're going to, every week, pick a winner, and you're going to get a $20 Country Max gift card. I mean, talk about taking care of your pets. They've got everything for any kind of animal
1: any
0: you may own.
1: Any kind of pet. My goodness.
0: I mean, from horses on down.
1: And by the way, they have a ton of patriotic stuff around. If you want to decorate your house or your yard your pets, you walk in there and you can find whatever you need. But we're excited to work with Country Max. And so I will tell you that my kitty cat was the inspiration behind this patriotic pause, because the husband took a really cute photo with our flag behind the kitty.
0: Look at
1: that. And so, yes, I was showing him his picture that he's the cover contest cat.
0: All right. Well, again, we're celebrating the country we love and the pets we love with Country Max and the 93Q patriotic pause. By the way, this runs through July 9th.
1: Right.
0: All right. So from now through July 9th, get your entries in because we want to start picking winners for the patriotic pause. And happy birthday, America! America! 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
0: In the Traffic Link right now, things are moving along pretty good. It's a nice morning this morning. Just get a report of an accident out in the East Syracuse area on the Thruway eastbound, just east of the 481 exit, exit 34A. Again, that's on the Thruway eastbound, just east of the 481 exit out in the East Syracuse area. Watch for authorities on the scene. Again, school buses, they'll be back on the move shortly, so watch for the kids.
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0: 93Q, the number one hip music station, Lil Nas X. That's what I want. Ted and Amy in the morning, 6:20 on your Monday, coming off an absolutely beautiful weekend.
1: Did you power wash your house yesterday?
0: I brought
1: you
0: were the all power set. Okay. Yeah.
1: You were all set when I left you after our big walk yesterday.
0: We did the big walk, and I had all these ambitions. I wanted to go to the big box store and buy a whole bunch of stuff, including some healthy snacks to bring
1: into work. Appreciate that, yes.
0: And I wanted to get the power washer up and get that going, and I did everything but that.
1: Oh, well, okay.
0: Everything but the power washing. I brought it up. It's upstairs now. It's out of the basement.
1: There you go.
0: So what?
1: Next time, you know, it was funny because I was the same way. I'm driving home. I'm thinking, all right, so the gardens are pretty good. I don't have to do much to the gardens. I should weed a little. And like about 5 o'clock last night, I go, I never washed my windows yet. I needed a nice day to wash my windows, yeah. And I was like, well, that would have been the perfect thing to do today, and I totally forgot.
0: I was blowing off the power washing part.
1: You kind of remember that. Well, that's all right. The 3 miles took a lot out of us, sure.
0: It was a nice walk, too.
1: It was nice, yeah. Gorgeous. Things will happen. I mean, it's just June, man. We had like that extra week in May. We're just starting off June today.
0: There you go.
1: So just turn the calendar. Are we feeling good?
0: I'm feeling good.
1: Although it looks like you have some time off in June.
0: I do. I took a week off because I'm having a colonoscopy at the end of the month.
1: So you're having a colonoscopy and you took off like...
0: A week. I took that week off.
1: All right. Actually, you haven't taken any vacation ever, so...
0: I figured that'd be a good time to do it.
1: Yes, you might as well.
0: Right?
1: You can starve up until the colonoscopy and then just eat your socks off.
0: Right.
1: I guess it'll all work out for you.
0: Yeah.
1: All right. Well, hopefully the nice weather will continue. It's supposed to get up to 70 today, the next couple of days, with some sunshine. So, yes, everything that you blew off yesterday, I guess you can get accomplished the next couple. 46 in Syracuse here at 93Q.
0: Hey, let's give something away. It's a brand new month. 421-9393. Caller number 10 right now. You're going to win a great prize just for being the 10th caller.
1: Well, the Syracuse Mets are back in town, so that's exciting. And that means that we have a six-pack of tickets for tomorrow night. Taco Tuesday with the Syracuse Mets. Looks like it's going to be an absolutely picture-perfect evening at NBT Bank Stadium.
0: Love it.
1: So that's what you're winning if you want to play a little name three this morning. 421-9393. We'll take caller number 10 to name three next here at 93Q.
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0: In the traffic link, we are looking at an accident out on the thruway eastbound this morning, just east of 481 exit. That's exit 34A. If you're traveling on the thruway eastbound, keep an eye out for that. Roads are in great shape. School buses are on the move now, so watch for the kids in your neighborhood.
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0: Well, I'm checking the schedule. They're playing Scranton Wilkes-Barre this week.
1: Oh, that's exciting.
0: And they have fireworks on, I believe, Thursday, Friday, and Saturday nights.
1: All right.
0: It's going to be pretty nice. But right now we have David on the line. David, how you doing this morning?
6: Good. How are you doing today?
0: I'm doing tremendously well. You're our 10th caller. That means you've got six tickets for tomorrow night's Taco Tuesday at NBT Bank Stadium. We just want you to play a little name three with us this morning.
1: All right. This is fun. Starting off a brand new week and a brand new month. I want you to name three things you shouldn't do, David, when you're naked.
0: Oh, jeez.
6: You shouldn't go outside when you're naked.
0: That's some good advice.
1: Especially if it's kind of hot. Let's see.
6: Kind of thing.
0: Grocery shop. 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Shouldn't.
6: Grocery shop. 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Go to the store. Go grocery shopping.
0: Yeah. Yeah.
1: Go hiking, like try to climb a mountain or something. That'd be tough.
0: How about go to Taco Tuesday for the Syracuse Mets?
1: Should not go naked there.
0: Right?
1: No, shouldn't go naked there.
0: Well, I'm glad I could help David out this morning. How about six tickets for tomorrow night's game, David? It should be a good time, okay?
6: Thank you so much.
0: You're welcome. You're a winner with 93Q.
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0: We're looking at some sunshine around today. Highs in the 70s. It is 47 in Syracuse at 6:30. Good morning. Here's what's happening. The news brought to you by Billy Whitaker Cars and Trucks. Two calls for a Syracuse fire within a couple hours of each other yesterday morning. Firefighters called to a three-family home on Kellogg Street about 6:30 a.m. All of the residents managed to make it out. One person, though, made it out but was taken to upstate for treatment. That cause of that fire remains under investigation. Now, the same station was sent right nearby about 2 hours later to a house fire on Rich Street. That building, a two-family home that was unoccupied at the time of the blaze, and the cause of that fire remains under investigation. Adult cigarette smoking in the U.S. reached a historic milestone, falling below 10% for the first time.
1: That's great news.
0: Government survey data shows only 9% of adults reported being current smokers. That's down from 42% in the mid-1960s. This represents about 1 in 11 adults. The decades-long decline stems from cigarette taxes, price increases, smoking bans, public education campaigns, and shifting social attitudes toward public smoking. Now, electronic cigarettes use among adults remains steady, about 7%. Mm-hmm. But still, that's really exciting, you know. It is tougher and much more expensive, apparently, than it used to be.
1: I quit 25 years ago.
0: Yeah. That, I mean, I can't believe it. When you set your mind to something, that's when... Now that you're on this weight loss thing, I have a lot of confidence.
1: I was going to say, I quit smoking 25 years ago and immediately gained like 300 pounds. But I'm not smoking.
0: Well, but you are one of these people that if all of a sudden you just decide to quit something, you'll do it. You have a certain mindset.
1: That's amazing.
0: Because I hear that's so tough to quit smoking. I'm very, very grateful I never started doing that.
1: Statistic, right?
0: Yes. And, you know, we were just discussing, well, we're at the beginning of a new month and the beginning of a new week. But here's the question. Does Monday actually start a new week? Would you consider Monday the beginning of the week or Sunday?
1: Well, calendar-wise, it's supposed to be Sunday, right? Isn't Sunday the first day of the week?
0: That's what I'm asking you.
1: I think of Monday as the first day of the week.
0: You do?
1: I still count Sunday as the weekend.
0: See, I kind of think of Sunday as the first day of the week.
1: Do you?
0: I don't know. I mean, I guess because we turned over the calendar.
1: You go by the first Bible, day of the though, work on the seventh day.
0: Oh, that's
1: he rested,
0: true.
1: So it would be the seventh day.
0: Wow, look at you.
1: Right?
0: You're right. You are right about that. Well, let's see. A new poll asked people, what is the first day of the week? And actually, people are split. 54% said Monday. Mm-hmm. 45% said Sunday, possibly because calendars in the U.S., as you said, usually start with Sunday.
1: Yeah.
0: 1% said another day.
1: Another day?
0: But
1: I always think of Wednesday afternoon as the first day of the week.
0: It's a hump day. But among non-Americans, 86% said Monday was the first day of the week. Only 14% said Sunday.
1: Hmm.
0: And let's see. According to timeanddate.com, Sunday is the start of the week in most of the Western Hemisphere, including the U.S., Canada, Brazil, and Argentina.
1: Yeah, but
0: Mexico goes with Monday.
1: Don't you think of Sunday as the weekend still? I think of it as the weekend. The weekend is Friday afternoon, Saturday, and Sunday.
0: Can I take half of Sunday and start it as the beginning of my work week? Because usually Sunday night is when I start getting the whole angsty thing.
1: How about Sunday after 6 o'clock
0: right,
1: at night
0: right.
1: is the first day?
0: Let's do that. Because the first part of Sunday, you're like, woo! And then the second part of Sunday, you're going, oh, God.
1: What's your least favorite day of the week? Do you have a least favorite day of the week? Tuesday doesn't seem like a lot happens. Tuesday seems like, you know, you're back at it, but then it's like, I've got the whole rest of the week still.
0: That's true. I don't know, but Tuesday I feel like kind of we're back in the mode. Like sometimes Mondays, depending on what we do over the weekend, sometimes Mondays we're not all there. You know what I'm saying? Like we don't really have our entire act together. And then by Tuesday, I just feel like we're more in the zone.
1: I see, and I think of Tuesday as that limbo day where it's like, yeah, you're back, but then you've still got the whole rest of the week. Wednesday seems a little more manageable because the weekend is getting closer. Thursday and Friday, I'm just chomping at the bit.
0: Yeah, and I don't mind Mondays. See, I like a good 5-day work week because I spread things out.
1: You would never go over well in France.
0: I wouldn't. All you guys were like, hey, 4 days. It's like, yeah, but I still have to. I don't know.
1: I think the French are onto something.
0: And I think I still started getting anxious Sunday night.
2: We work a couple of hours on a 1 day a week, and then we take the rest off.
0: Yes. They might have some hours.
2: Mon ami.
0: We have some sunshine around, highs in the 70s today. Mostly clear overnight down to the 40s. Some sunshine on Tuesday. Let's keep it coming. Beautiful week. Highs in the 70s again tomorrow. It is taking a while. It's going to take a while to get to 70 because we're at 47 in Syracuse. Ooh. 635 with Ted and Amy on 93Q, the number one hit music station.

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1: Looking very nice for another sunny Monday. Highs about 70. I think pretty much the same as yesterday, which was just spectacular.
0: Yeah, we were talking. There's two full moons in the month of May this year. We had your flower moon, like at the beginning of May. And then yesterday was the blue moon because it was the second full moon of the month.
1: Yeah. Boy, and it was very bright this morning driving on in.
0: Yeah. And I believe
1: very clear.
0: I'm trying to remember what we celebrate this month. June. What would June be?
1: What are you talking about?
0: As far as what we call the moon.
1: Corn? Corn moon?
0: Corn moon.
1: Is it the corn moon?
0: I think it is the corn moon.
1: Yeah,
0: I think you're right. I think you're right.
1: I don't know. That might be July.
0: No, I think
1: it's knee high by the 4th of July.
0: Yeah, well, that's
1: corn. True. Corn's coming.
0: I'll
1: worm?
0: Find out.
1: No, worm was before. Yeah, blood. No.
0: June.
1: What else?
0: Moon.
1: Yeah, rose, plant, harvest.
0: It is the strawberry moon.
1: Oh,
0: it's the strawberry moon.
1: That makes sense.
0: There you go.
1: I think
0: you're right. I think the corn moon is July.
1: Mm-hmm, mm-hmm.
0: Very nice.
1: Okay. Enjoy your moons. We got a lot of them this month.
0: More than you could
1: possibly imagine. Whatever that means. It's dirty. Sounds dirty, but it's not.
0: 6:40, Ted and Amy in the morning. Time for a look at Hollywood highlights. What's happening in the world of celebrities this morning?
1: Dua Lipa is off the market. She
0: what?
1: And Caleb Turner married Sunday
0: what?
1: During an intimate ceremony at Old Marylebone Town Hall in London.
0: All right, so who is Caleb?
1: Caleb Turner isn't he an actor?
0: Is he?
1: I should have been looking that up. He's known for his blue moon.
0: He's known for his strawberry moon.
1: But congratulations. They have been dating, I think, for a while. She's,
0: she was
1: tied to a bunch of different people, but they've been together and very excited. Congratulations. I mention this because Kid Cudi's coming to town soon.
0: Yeah.
1: And remember, he took MIA off the whole the rundown, the opening
0: acts. And he added
1: acts.
0: Me and you.
1: Me and you. Well, MIA has filed a federal lawsuit against Kid Cudi.
0: A federal
1: seeking
0: lawsuit?
1: More than $2.8 million after being removed from his Rebel Ragers tour in early May. The artist claims Cudi kicked her off to generate publicity for the struggling tour. And Kid Cudi said it was during that Dallas show that MIA made controversial remarks about being canceled for being a Republican voting American, drawing boos from the audience. She later clarified on social media that she cannot vote in the U.S. Kid Cudi subsequently issued a statement saying he wouldn't allow offensive remarks that upset his fan base. So we'll see what happens, but she's seeking some damages. Morgan Wallen, known for his temper,
0: What did he toss off a roof now?
1: Well, he didn't toss anything off a roof, but he did overturn a piano during Friday night show at Denver's Empower Field at Mile High Stadium.
0: That can't be easy.
1: The incident occurred during Wallen's encore performance of Sand in My Boots.
0: Yeah.
1: He couldn't hear his instrument properly, so he completed the song without accompaniment, and then he...
0: Then he flipped the piano
1: he flipped
0: over?
1: His piano over.
0: That can't be easy to
1: do.
0: Oh,
1: boy.
0: How do you flip a piano over?
1: Yeah. The Tennessee native made his entrance alongside the Denver Broncos legend John Elway, continuing his tradition of appearing with local heroes. Mm. So, I mean, I guess it went over well. It's just that we don't like to upset Morgan Wallen. He's a little volatile.
0: Then did he leave for God's country right after?
1: Yeah, for some reason, his exits are always kind of like, all right, okay. And I had to bring this up because this was making some social media headlines, I guess, over the weekend. This new movie, Back Rooms, which is,
0: Is this like based on all these internet things that they used to show like on TikTok and stuff, these back rooms where it's like an endless?
1: Yes.
0: Okay.
1: Yes. And Kane Parsons has achieved the largest opening weekend in history, earning $81 million with his $10 million horror thriller Back Rooms. The 20-year-old filmmaker, who adopted his own viral YouTube series, becomes the youngest director ever to claim the top domestic box office position. So I guess people were watching it. And it kind of reminds me of the Blair Witch Project. Remember that?
0: Yes, kind of, yeah.
1: And it was not really something that was supposed to be successful because it cost so little.
0: Well,
1: and
0: they were very intriguing the way he was doing

0: West Ostrander and West Seneca Turnpike. Use caution. Watch for those school buses.
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5: Wow, welcome into a work week anyway. We just were discussing whether Monday is the first day of the week, but whether you think that or not, it's a beautiful first day of the month.
6: I'm calling it the first day.
5: Sunshine highs in the 70s today. It's up to 48 in Syracuse at 6:50. Good morning. Here's what's happening. A 15-year-old female is recovering after being shot in the leg Friday about 10 p.m. in Syracuse. Syracuse police responded to the 100 block of Grave Street near Seward for shot spotter activation, which detects shots being fired. The female was taken to upstate and is expected to survive. Now, I guess preliminary information, this is kind of complicated, indicates the victim was a passenger in a car. Mm-hmm. Shots were fired at seems they then crashed into a parked car.
6: Shots were fired at the car?
5: At the car, and then they crashed into a parked car. Now, the driver, an 18-year-old male who remained on the scene and was interviewed, but a 35-year-old male was struck by the moving vehicle because he was loading items into the parked car.
6: Oh.
5: So he was taken to upstate for treatment as well. I hope that's what I got accurately from the press release. There was a lot happening. Well, President Trump called for canceling the Freedom 250 concert series, replacing it with a Made America Great Again rally after most performers withdrew from the event. Now, you talked about this.
6: Is that a good weekend for President Trump? Because they're making him take his name off the Kennedy Center.
5: Oh, yes, I heard that too.
6: He's giving it back to Congress.
5: Yes, well, okay, so there was a 16-day celebration on the National Mall for America's 250th anniversary. But then everybody that was scheduled, they just felt like it was just too political.
6: So
5: they didn't feel like it was a celebration, that it was more...
6: It was just going to be Kid Rock and the MyPillow guy.
5: Well, Trump later proposed canceling the event entirely, criticizing overpriced singers who nobody wants to hear, whose music is boring, and declared he only wants to be surrounded by happy people, smart people, successful people. Now, despite the exodus of a number of different groups and artists, Vanilla Ice and Milli Vanilli, lip syncer Fab Morvan still plan to perform, and Flo Rida is also still scheduled. So we'll
6: see. The guy from Milli Vanilli that lip synced is going to perform?
5: But he looks like Milli Vanilli because he actually is Milli. Well, is he Milli Vanilli? That was a big scandal back in the day, but he looks like Milli Vanilli.
6: No, they weren't even the guys that sang the song.
5: I get it, but he was the one that was in the video. I know, but he was the one that was in the video.
6: I'd rather see the MyPillow guy.
5: All right. And we end with yet another crazy tourist attraction that has to get fixed because the tourists are a little too crazy.
6: Oh, no.
5: Milan, Italy officials have begun another restoration.
6: Somebody straightened out the Leaning Tower of Pisa?
5: Of the famous bull mosaic at a gallery, again in Milan.
6: All right.
5: Because tourists wore a hole through, how shall I say, the bull testicles.
6: They wore a hole through it. What were they doing?
5: The 19th century artwork representing Turin, Italy's first capital, requires repair due to a luck ritual where thousands of tourists every day grind their heels and spin clockwise on the bull's genital area.
6: And that's good
5: now,
6: luck?
5: They say
6: not for the bull.
5: Probably a charming gesture, but also obviously quite damaging for a work of art. The tradition is believed to bring good fortune and ensure visitors return to Milan. Now, while restoration continues, I believe they've had to replace the bull testicles before. They're doing it again.
6: Oh, they've had to do it before.
5: They are blocking access to the bull mosaic, but tourists have redirected their spinning ritual to a nearby she-wolf mosaic.
6: Representing, there's a she-wolf mosaic?
5: Representing Rome. So the bull artwork previously restored in 2017.
6: Like she-wolf from the comics? Or is this like a...
5: This must be something representing old school Rome. But apparently, I'm not.
6: What are they grinding on the she-wolf?
5: I'm not sure what's apparently not testicles if it's a she-wolf, right? But we'll see. They're probably going to have to do that. I guess when in Italy.
6: When in Milan. Grind on the bull testicles.
5: And once it gets restored, you'll probably be able to eat it. I think they appreciate it. I mean, everybody kind of likes that kind of stuff.
6: It was not lucky for the bull.
5: No. We have some sunshine, highs in the 70s today. Mostly clear overnight down to the 40s. And some sunshine on Tuesday, high about 70, 48 in Syracuse. 6:54 with Ted and Amy on 93Q.
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6: 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Bring along those sunglasses because we do already have the sunshine, right? Watch for school buses. They are on the move, picking the kids up in the neighborhood. Slow it down in the work and school zones.
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0: 93Q, the number one hit music station. Stopa Light, Taylor Swift, Ted and Amy in the sunshine. Happy Monday. I was just thinking, is Friday, do you consider that the last day of the week?
1: No.
0: Because we were discussing what we think the first day of the week should be.
1: Sunday or Monday.
0: Right.
1: I would consider the last day of, well, I'm taking half a Sunday. Because my first part of the Sunday, I'm feeling good. And then by the second half of the Sunday, I'm feeling like we're starting the work week.
0: And yet Friday is not the last
1: Friday's,
0: day.
1: Friday's, no, Saturday. Well, Saturday would be the last day of the week.
0: Well, agree to disagree.
1: Come on, man.
0: 7:08, Ted and Amy in the morning with 93Q.
1: Congratulations to the winner of this year's Scripps National Spelling Bee.
0: Who was it?
1: 14-year-old Shrey Parikh of San Bernardino, California. Spelling, why would you even know how to spell this?
2: Let me try it.
1: Bromocryptine. Bromocryptine.
2: Bromocryptine,
1: I'll give you the definition, is a polypeptide alkaloid that is derivative of ergo and mimics the activity of dopamine. Because you'd need to know this.
2: Could you use that in a sentence?
1: I took some bromocryptine to help with my ailment.
2: Bromocryptine. B.
1: Uh-huh.
2: R.
1: Okay.
2: O.
1: Yes.
2: M.
1: Uh-huh.
2: O.
1: You're doing very well.
2: K.
1: No. But congratulations, Shrey Parikh of San Bernardino, California.
0: Wow. Good for him.
1: Keeping the pressure a little low.
0: Is Shrey a him or a her?
1: I believe it's a he.
0: Okay.
1: It's a he.
0: Good.
1: Yes,
0: good on you, Shrey.
1: Now, we did have at least one representative of Central New York that made it through a couple of rounds.
0: Okay.
1: So, congratulations. I believe that was a female.
0: You know, hats off to you, spellers. Because I got a little something called spell check that I have just totally fallen back on.
1: I see.
0: As an adult.
1: Well, sometimes that is not as accurate as you might think, and you'd never be able to take part in the Scripps National Spelling Bee. So, I'm very impressed.
0: I tried
1: to
0: type out
1: my
0: bromocryptine
1: spelling.
0: And it corrected it to bromo-seltzer. That's the one flaw
1: accurate.
0: In
1: yeah,
0: your spell
1: just,
0: check,
1: yeah.
0: Is it usually corrects it to something else.
1: We do have a beautiful day, highs in the 70s. It's 49 in Syracuse. Guess who's coming to Central New York?
0: Who's coming to Central New York?
1: Holy cow, you have known her since the 1990s. And singing, acting, following her social life, following her weight loss and her mom jeans and everything else in between. It's Jessica Simpson, and she's going to be at Del Lago Resort and Casino on Saturday, June 13th. You know, mom jeans, we're all about the mom jeans.
0: I'm wearing mom jeans.
1: These days. And Jessica, remember she got so much flack
0: when
1: she had mom jeans on. Now everybody wears them. But yeah, she captured audiences, seriously, back in the late 1990s.
0: MTV reality show.
1: And then remember she made her film debut as Daisy Duke on The Dukes of Hazzard.
0: Oh, yeah.
1: We remember those Daisy Duke.
0: I remember.
1: And she kind of put her entertainment career on the back burner while she raised her kids. But now she's back at it, and she's got renewed vision and new music. And so how about a pair of tickets to see Jessica Simpson Saturday, June 13th at the Vine Showroom? You do have to be 21 and over.
0: Great venue.
1: We'll take callers 10, 11, 12 and play some Brilliant or BS next here at 93Q.
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0: In the Traffic Link right now, sunshine right in your face. Bring along those sunglasses as you're headed out. Watch for an accident this morning down in the city. Adams Street at State Street. Adams Street westbound at State Street, right down by the hospitals. Use caution if you're headed in that area. Adams Street at State Street. I guess that would be more towards the On Center. All right, use caution in that area. Again, in and out of downtown, starting to slow up now as the traffic builds. Watch for the school buses.
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0: 712 with Ted and Amy. Let's say hello to caller number 10 this morning. Hi, what's your name?
6: Mike.
0: Big Jessica Simpson fan.
1: Oh, he remembers those Daisy Dukes.
0: Since her days on MTV. I just remember, the one thing I remember about Jessica Simpson is when she asked her husband at the time, Nick Lachey, whether chicken of the sea was tuna or chicken.
1: I do remember that.
0: Do you remember that?
1: That one scene.
0: Hey, Mike, tickets to see Jessica Simpson if you can answer this question.
1: Please don't bring up chicken of the sea if you win this because she probably gets tired of answering that. Okay, so we just talked about the whole spelling thing. All right, so they did a study that came up with the most challenging word for each state to spell.
0: Okay.
1: And this is the one that came in number one for New York State.
0: What was the hardest word to spell in New York State? All right.
1: Is it definitely? Is it sincerely?
0: Ooh.
1: Or is it judgment?
0: Ooh, what do we think, Mike?
3: I'll go with definitely.
0: Definitely. Is it definitely?
1: Definitely was number one in Maine for misspelling.
0: Okay. Well, that not definitely. Hi, caller 11. What's your name?
6: My name's John.
0: John. All right. All the guys coming out for the Jessica Simpson tickets.
1: We got sincerely or judgment for the number one misspelled word.
0: What do we think, John?
6: I think it's judgment.
1: It is judgment.
0: It's judgment. We judgment can't spell in judgment in New York.
1: Sincerely, which has an extra E, really, is New Mexico.
0: Did you call it sincerely?
1: Sincerely.
0: Did you just add like an extra syllable there?
1: Because I was showing you the extra E. Sincerely.
0: But we can't spell judgment for some reason. John, you've got tickets to see Jessica Simpson coming up the 13th at the Vine Showroom at Del Lago, okay?
6: That's great. Thank you.
0: Yeah, you hang on the line again. DelLagoResort.com for tickets. You're a winner with 93.
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0: 93Q, the number one hit music station, Huntrix and Golden. 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Thanks for waking up with us this morning.
1: I have one friend who's going to be very excited that it is June 1st because her next door neighbor was celebrating No Mow May. Have you heard of No Mow May?
0: I've heard of No Movember.
1: Yeah, that's more like facial hair or you don't.
0: Yeah, mustache or whatever.
1: Oh, no mustache. November. This is actually not mowing your lawn during the month of May.
0: Who doesn't mow their lawn in the month of May?
1: To protect the bees, which when you saw the length of the lawn.
0: Okay.
1: There, you may have been protecting the bees, but I have a feeling there was so much more that was in that grass.
0: Didn't Joey say something about protecting the bees? That's why he doesn't mow his lawn?
1: I think that's a thing, and I think that's really like, just an excuse not to mow. But I mean, it was getting a little ridiculous because when you think about all the rain and all of the grass-growing weather that we got during the month of May.
0: And then when you go to mow it, it's going to be all great big, like, clumpy, like bales of hay.
1: Yeah, you're not even going to be able to rake it.
0: No.
1: I meant to talk about this, though, because every day I would see her.
0: Was there a sign or something? Did she have a sign
1: They
0: up?
1: Finally were like, hey, are you going to get your lawn mowed? Because it just got to be just kind of like, what? Like, there's ticks probably and snakes and everything else that lawn. It had to have been, I can't even tell you how many inches, but she did not mow. And she was like, oh, yeah, I'm protecting the bees.
0: Did
1: you just make that up or what? So I'm thinking the next time around, hopefully it will get mowed.
0: You know
1: quickly.
0: Who came up with that holiday? Any teenager that has to mow their parents' lawn. Can't do it, Dad. It's no mow May.
1: And you reach a point where you need like some other major equipment to get it mowed.
0: Right.
1: Like a regular lawn mower.
0: You can't do it yourself. You have to get like one of those Grim Reaper sickles and go out there and
1: they handled it better
0: down.
1: Than I did. I think I would have said, I think maybe we have to just celebrate the first part of No Mow May and then get the second part done.
0: I don't believe anyone in my neighborhood celebrated No Mow May.
1: And maybe she was just waiting for one of the neighbors to say, hey, you know, let's get this mowed and just do it. Didn't happen.
0: Well,
1: no, everybody was just waiting for May to be over.
0: Thank goodness those bees on that person's property are protected.
1: Yeah, how does that save the bees?
0: I don't know.
1: I mean, I'm all about the, you know, and not the wasps and hornets and such. We spray for those. But the bees, your bumble. I'm down with. I just felt like that was protecting every single pest that could have made its way through your yard.
0: I don't know what it does for the bees.
1: Yeah, I don't know. But it wasn't pretty.
0: Interesting.
1: And it just got to be a little ridiculous. It was kind of an eye-rolling, grass-growing experience.
0: Happy mow your frickin' lawn, June. That's what today is.
1: I'm expecting a whole new world when I show up today.
0: Mow your frickin' lawn, June.
1: Oh,
0: 7:23. Ted and Amy in the morning. Let's update your ride in from the traffic
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0: I hope the sunshine's not the cause behind a flurry of accidents we just had reported. Watch for an accident South Bay Road between Gillette Road and Thompson Road up in the Cicero area. Watch for an accident 481 southbound at Circle Drive. Watch for an accident blocking the left lane right now, 690 eastbound at the West Genesee West Street exit. That's going to cause some problems for you. And watch for an accident again down near the On Center, Adams Street at State Street. I'm not sure. 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

0: have a lot of sunshine ahead, so that's kind of exciting. 49 already in Syracuse, getting up to the high, well, at least mid-70s today at 731. Good morning. Here's what's happening. The news brought to you by William Matar. Two calls for Syracuse fire within a couple hours of each other yesterday morning. Firefighters called to a three-family home on Kellogg Street about 6:30 a.m. All of the residents managed to make it out. One person taken to upstate for treatment. The cause remains under investigation. Now, that same fire station set to 2 hours later to a house fire on Rich Street, which was right nearby, building a two-family home that was unoccupied at the time of the fire. No injuries. That cause remains under investigation. A meteor exploded off the Massachusetts coast on Saturday, creating a loud boom heard across the state.
1: Did we happen to catch that on that whole NASA meteor watch
0: coming?
1: Thing?
0: What are they going to do if they happen to see a meteor headed? Other than send up Ben Affleck and Bruce Willis.
1: Right.
0: And then they can.
1: And then they have to put a nuclear bomb in it and blow it up.
0: It was good. It was a good movie.
1: Yeah.
0: NASA said the blast released energy equal to about 300 tons of TNT. That's dynamite. The noise was reported about 2:11 p.m., thankfully. I mean, at least people were up, shaking homes and startling residents from Boston all the way to Rhode Island.
1: And it was caught on a dash cam on a car in Rome, New York.
0: Yeah. He didn't hear it this far.
1: No, it was right. It was just streaked. You could see it streak past.
0: Crazy. NASA said the meteor fragmented above Massachusetts and New Hampshire.
1: Yeah.
0: And a social media influencer named Alan Farrell is in hot water after a stunt where he tried to eat, I'm not sure why, he tried to eat a 10-piece chicken nugget while on a roller coaster. And, okay, so let me run down why this is not even funny.
1: Well, because he could choke, right?
0: And he could actually, I mean, let me run the story.
1: And get barbecue sauce all over the people behind him.
0: He snuck the nuggets into the coaster by putting them in his underwear, which is kind of scary in the first place. And then he had a friend film him while he ate them on the ride. And he even dunked them in sauce, which is yes. But it was on the Millennium Force at Cedar Point in Ohio. The world's first coaster to exceed 300 feet in the air and reaching 93 miles per hour.
1: Did the nuggets stay in his underwear?
0: The stunt may seem funny, but it's not. It's extremely dangerous. A choking hazard, yes. But also, loose items can turn into projectiles on a roller coaster and hit other people. And so that could really cause a danger to anybody else that was on the roller coaster.
1: It's all fun until the guy in front of you eats a chicken nugget and puts your eye out.
0: Cedar Points has seen the video and they immediately banned Alan for life. He's also banned from going to any other Six Flags theme park ever again.
1: Wow.
0: And if you care, he did manage to eat 7 out of the 10 nuggets during his ride.
1: Were
0: but that's
1: the
0: least important thing. I'm just saying that, you know.
1: Did he have 3 nuggets when he got off in his underwear still?
0: I don't know. Why would you ask that? That was not the point.
1: Follow-up question?
0: No, that was not the point. He should not have put everybody else in danger.
1: That's true. Stupid.
0: Oh, influencers. Man.
1: But he probably got like 1 million views, right?
0: Okay, but that's really not what's important here.
1: It's all about the clicks, Amy.
0: He put a danger to others, also could have choked himself.
1: That's true.
0: And also was banned for life from all the Six.
1: And done.
0: We have sunshine. Highs in the 70s today. Mostly clear overnight down to the 40s. Some sunshine on Tuesday. Highs in the 70s. It's sunny. 49 in Syracuse. 7:34 with Ted and Amy. The lovely Zanetta, I believe, is joining us.
1: Aww.
0: Coming up.
1: I thought I heard the door.
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0: 93Q, the number one at Music Stations. Bruno, I just might. Ted and Amy in the morning, 7:38. Happy sunny Monday with 93Q.
1: The lovely Zanetta is here, shining brightly this morning. Despite a tough weekend, I'm very, very sorry about your great-grandmother.
2: Appreciate that. Yeah. And thank you for coming, seriously.
0: Was she the original Zanetta?
2: She was the second.
0: The second?
1: Second Zanetta.
2: Oh, yeah. So there was still
1: all the Zanettas.
2: Okay. Three of them sitting in that room.
1: Wow. I was giving you a lot of credit because your calling hours were very well laid out. I mean, sometimes you walk in and you don't know where to go and you're not sure whether there's a line.
2: Should I add that to my resume? Like, really organized calling hours.
0: We followed your husband and we followed, we met him at the door.
1: But you had a whole line of family and it was very easy to say where you went because it's uncomfortable, obviously.
2: Yes,
1: and
2: for everybody.
1: You want to greet everyone, and yet I was just very impressed.
2: And everyone was like, oh my gosh, is that Ted and Amy? Oh my gosh. And I was like, oh yeah. Y'all, they showed
1: your
2: up.
1: The family was very sweet. And we love all the Zanettas, and I'm so very sorry for your loss.
2: Thank you. Appreciate it.
0: Did you have time to catch up on what's happening in the social media world?
2: Yeah, I definitely tried to, and I took a little bit of a break and got out in the sunshine, too. Dua Lipa and Callum Turner are married, and they got married, at the party. They got married in more of an intimate setting in London or England. I'm trying to see here.
1: How do we know Callum Turner? Should we know him?
2: That?
1: I think he's an actor.
2: He's an actor, yes.
1: Yeah, he's an actor. We haven't figured out from where, but I'm sure he's very good looking.
2: They haven't been together super long, a couple of years, and they also, when they got engaged, kind of wanted to take their time and have something small because they're both very busy. So they're like, it's all good. We want to soak up our love. So
0: I guess he's like mostly known for like British TV.
1: Gotcha. Yeah. All right.
2: That's cool because she's hot and really talented. So I'm glad she's happy.
0: Right.
2: Another thing that's going on is the NBA Finals. So they started out with 20 teams back in the beginning of April.
0: Then there were two.
2: I couldn't believe when Lee looked at me last night and he's like, yeah, I don't know if you should mention about this. And I go, how's this still happening? I feel like we've been talking about this for 6 years.
1: Too. I know. No. It takes a long time, but I'm sure people are very excited about it.
0: Yeah.
2: Yes. So you do have the San Antonio Spurs. And wait, do I have this right?
0: Yeah,
2: the San Antonio. Yes, and the Knicks. Okay,
1: the Knicks continue too.
0: Yeah,
1: that's exciting.
0: This is, I think, the last time they had a matchup between the two for the championship was like back in the 90s.
2: Yeah, it's been a long time, and the Spurs are looking to get a 2-year win. So, and I didn't know this. Jalen Brunson of the Knicks went to Lakeshore Road Elementary for about a year.
1: I did not know that
0: He's practically a Central New Yorker.
1: Oh, God. Now Ted's going to take total credit for this.
2: I should have never said anything.
0: Oh, that's exciting.
1: That's all we're going
0: to
1: hear.
0: Amy read to him in kindergarten.
1: Bravo. That could, that could actually be the case.
2: Yeah. That would be amazing. So, yes, we're excited for that. And also, I'm kind of excited it's going to be over. Now, there's this guy that actually does the news in another area in Massachusetts. It's it's news reporter Matt, and he's all over socials, and he's made this woman, which has happened about 6 months ago from Duncan that worked there for over 40 years, really popular. She's just that towny lady that everyone knows and loves. She goes to the Duncan. Well, she recently had him on this live comedian show that he did, and she's went even more viral just because she is this...
1: Everybody loves her.
2: Yeah.
1: And can relate, probably.
2: They gave her tickets to football, and even stars were reaching out to her. And she's just that hometown hero that's worked at Dunkin' forever. And they're like, you need to retire. You deserve it. You've done so much for this area.
0: To quote the residents, she's wicked awesome.
2: Yeah.
1: Exactly. I got to look her up because I think I probably love her.
2: She kept saying, oh, don't make me cry. Don't make me cry. And then the last thing I want to talk to y'all about is Jay-Z's got some beef over the weekend. Now, he dropped a 4-minute hate track about Kanye West and Drake and Nicki Minaj. So this was at the Fiery Roots picnic with The Roots in Philly. And I think there's going to be he really wanted to get some stuff
1: dissing
2: out there. Oh, yeah.
1: I gotcha.
2: Yeah. So
0: what's with the diss tracks? Can't we all just get along in the world of hip hop and rap?
2: No.
1: Then they get on the charts. So maybe that's the best thing that ever happens. Everybody wants to hear all the dissing.
0: Does sell some downloads, right?
1: Well, thank you, Zanetta. And again, Zanetta is brought to us each and every week by our friends at Driver's Village.
0: Thank you, Zanetta.
2: Thank you. Appreciate it.
0: 7:43 with Ted and Amy in the morning.
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5: 93Q Traffic Link.
0: Yeah, man, we had a flurry of earlier accidents. Still looking at some slowdowns on 690 eastbound near the West Genesee West Street exit. The accident has been cleared, but delays still exist coming into the city this morning. Building with the rush hour again. Bring along those sunglasses. She's a bright, sunny morning again. Slow it down in the work and school zones.
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8: 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Alanis Morissette's Jagged Little Pill, the musical, comes to Red House June 5th through 14th. Fueled by the songs of Alanis Morissette, this

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1: 93Q, the number one at music station. Miles Smith, nice to meet you. Ted and Amy in the morning. It's 7:50, 10 minutes before 8 o'clock. 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
2: 93Q, traffic lane.
1: We mentioned earlier, yes, Southside, they're going to be starting a new project today. Midland Avenue between West Ostrander and West Seneca Turnpike. This includes milling and paving and repairing the sidewalks and putting new curbs in, and pretty much major delays is going to be occurring there. So again, construction expected to continue straight through fall.

0: in that area. Midland Avenue, again, between West Ostrander and the Turnpike. That gets underway starting today. School buses on the move, sunshine, rush hour, slowing you down. Be careful.
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4: Loving that sunshine on your Monday morning. Actually, it's going to last all day long, and the next couple of days look very nice. Highs in the 70s. 52 in Syracuse at 750. Good morning. Here's what's happening. A 15-year-old female is recovering after being shot in the leg Friday about 10 p.m. in Syracuse. Syracuse police responded to the 100 block of Graves Street near Seward for shot spotter activation, which detects shots being fired. The female was taken to upstate and is expected to survive. Preliminary information indicates the victim was a passenger in a car when shots were fired. They then apparently crashed into a parked car. The driver was an 18-year-old male who remained on the scene and was interviewed, but a 35-year-old male was struck by the moving vehicle while loading items into that parked car.
0: Oh, my God.
4: He was taken to upstate for treatment as well.
0: Everybody Talk about survived, an innocent but, bystander.
4: Yeah, holy cow, a lot going on there. Well, Southwest Airlines has updated its policy for plus-sized passengers, saying they are no longer required to purchase an extra seat in advance.
0: Ooh.
4: And that the airport agents can offer an additional seat at no extra cost when the space is available.
0: Why the change of heart?
4: A change took effect late last week. Earlier this year, Southwest introduced a policy requiring passengers who needed additional space to purchase a second seat before traveling. And if there was an extra seat on the flight, they could request a refund. But under the new policy, passengers who do not book an extra seat in advance still risk not being able to board if they don't have additional seats, but at least you don't have to get it in advance. The earlier extra seat policy took effect, and they faced criticism from some travelers who said that they were told at ticket counters or gate areas that they would not fit into a single seat, so they were not allowed to board.
5: Do I still need an extra seat for my emotional pet?
4: The pet policy, that has also, I think, in a lot of the different airlines, has gotten a lot more stringent. Well, because people were putting vests on all kinds of different pets, and they were allowing them.
5: This is my therapy,
4: so I think
5: iguana.
4: I would check ahead on that to make sure. And we're not going to go down the road of you dating. I'm not going to do it.
5: Oh, for the love of God.
4: But I'm just telling you that a survey, what? I said we're not going down that road.
0: Well, and
4: don't
0: yet.
4: Don't give me the look.
0: And yet you've somehow managed to do a U-turn.
4: I've not.
0: In the middle of the cul-de-sac.
4: No, I'm not. I have a story on dating.
0: Okay.
4: Okay. Doesn't have anything to do with you.
0: All right.
4: I don't know why you would think that it would have something
0: tall,
4: to do.
0: Tall, bald men who are taking the weight loss
4: okay.
0: trip.
4: Okay. A survey of 1,000 single adults reveals 1 in 6 have not dated someone they first met offline in 2 years. Mm. Even though 83% are hoping to meet someone organically this summer rather than through dating apps, but 60% say lack of confidence prevents them from approaching people in person. Fear of rejection tops barriers at 53%. 37% overthink their approach. 33% don't know conversation starters. The research found 74% view summer as ideal for romance, yet only 18% believe friends effectively help them meet new people.
0: Mm.
4: I disagree with that because I think friends helping them meet people, that's very
0: nosy
4: much
0: coworkers, especially.
4: Additionally, 52% they like that organic meeting over dating apps. 26% favor activity-based dates over traditional.
0: I will say
4: dates.
0: It seems like the dating world is extremely intimidating these days.
4: Well,
0: I don't know. I don't even know how you one would.
4: And
0: go
4: I think
0: about.
4: That doesn't even matter how old you are. Like it's just it's
0: the last
4: tougher
0: time I
4: even
0: dated
4: for young
0: like,
4: people to like. Where do you go if you're not going to bars and stuff?
0: The
4: like
0: last time I dated was like 20.
4: I get it.
0: Almost 30 years ago.
4: I'm not talking about you. I don't know if you're talking about you.
0: Well,
4: I'm
0: I don't
4: not.
0: Know. Well, I don't.
4: Well,
0: even
4: I'm not
0: know.
4: Talking
0: well,
4: about.
0: Who would even?
4: I just
0: that
4: was
0: up.
4: Talking about dating in general.
0: Mm-hmm.
4: If you throw yourself in there, I don't know what to say.
0: 30% of nosy coworkers. Never mind their own business, according to a new survey.
4: I don't know how that tinge started because I didn't start it.
0: I don't know.
4: We have sunshine, highs in the 70s today, mostly clear overnight down to the 40s. Some sunshine on Tuesday, highs in the 70s, 52 and sunny in Syracuse, 7:54 with Ted and Amy.

0: 93Q, the number one at Music Station. That's Olivia Rodrigo's Drop Dead, Ted and Amy, 8:07 on your sunshiny Monday here with 93Q.
1: I have a feeling those of you with tattoos are going to be sporting a lot of them this week.
0: Seeing a lot more skin. Yeah, that's for sure.
1: That's for sure. People are finally taking off their sleeves. And, not tattoo sleeves, but just sleeves in general.
0: Right.
1: Putting on some shorts and some skirts. So we're appreciating tattoos more than ever. Just like Timeless Tattoos in the Village of Baldwinsville that are the sponsors of our Tat Tale each and every week here on 93Q.
0: That's right. Everyone's tattoo has a story behind it, and we like to share those. And this week we are joined by Carolina Castro, who got her first tattoo while visiting family in Chile. Hi, Carolina. How are you?
2: Hi, good. And you guys?
0: I'm doing wonderfully well.
1: So tell us about your tattoo. It's a tattoo of a butterfly.
2: Yes. Well, first of all, I love butterflies. And this one represents transformation and growth, and that reflects my son's journey. And the heart, obviously, represents unconditional love, and that's what has guided us through this whole journey, through every challenge.
1: You said that your son is on the spectrum, right? So tell us a little bit more about that.
2: Yes. So he was diagnosed when he was 3. I got this tattoo when he was 5, and it's been 10 years already. So
0: wow.
2: He's a 15-year-old young man. He wanted to say hi.
0: Oh. Hi, guys.
1: Hey.
0: I love that.
1: Well, that's such a great symbol now. And also it says you're a butterfly and a heart, and it says unconditional, because this is just, as you said, Carolina, representing the unconditional love that we have for our children.
2: That's right.
0: I love that. Yeah, well, I appreciate you sharing that story. Carolina, you won't have to travel all the way to Chile for your next tattoo, because thankfully, thanks to you for sharing.
2: I would like to, but...
1: We can't send you there, but we will send you to the Village of Baldwinsville for Kyle and all of his amazing artists that are right at their new location. It's beautiful, and they can do such great work.
0: Yeah, you have an $80 gift certificate from Timeless Tattoos.
1: Carolina, you were saying you got your first tattoo. Right. Do you have a lot of other tattoos, or at least more than one?
2: Yeah, I have 2 more, and I actually got the latest one. It's for my 40th birthday.
1: Ooh.
0: Oh!
1: Okay, so you go, girl.
0: Happy birthday.
1: Well, very nice.
0: Again, thank you. Yeah, thank you for sharing your tat tale. You can see Carolina's tattoo and read her tale along with all of our previous winners as well right up on the Tat Tales page at 93Q.com. And again, there's an entry form for you to send a picture of your tattoo in and share the story behind it as well.
1: Love it.
0: If we pick you, you get that $80 gift certificate courtesy of Timeless Tattoos right on Mechanic Street in the Village of Baldwinsville. Check it out. 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
2: In the Traffic Link, we have bright sunshine for this Monday ride in this morning. We are looking at rush hour traffic now, kind of peaking in the downtown area. Road construction starting this morning and going right through the fall on the south side of the city. We're looking at Midland Avenue between West Ostrander and Seneca Turnpike. They're going to be doing work, including milling and paving and repairing the sidewalks and curbs. And again, that's Midland Avenue between West Ostrander and the Turnpike. Plan on delays from now through the fall.
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0: 93Q, the number one hit music station, is Post Malone with Morgan Wallen. I had some help. Oh, dear.
1: And Morgan, did he flip the piano?
0: Morgan just flipped the piano over.
1: He's volatile, that Morgan Wallen. Very talented. No,
0: that's not good.
1: Has a lot of hits. But that, yes, he flipped a piano, let's see, during Friday night show at Denver's High Mile Stadium.
0: It was malfunctioning, so he got mad and sang the rest of the song a cappella and then flipped the piano over.
1: Oh, brother. That's all right. I mean, it was less dangerous than
0: throwing
1: a chair off the roof. You think you would
0: I'd be flipping stuff left and right.
1: I know that we have convinced you a couple of times to try to play your guitar in an audience, and you get very frustrated and then
0: start
1: throw
0: flipping
1: it.
0: Things.
1: Yeah, so it's probably better. You just do that in the privacy of your own home. Hey, we are very excited to celebrate America's 250th birthday.
0: It's called the semi-quincentennial, Amy.
1: We launched a really fun contest because not only do we love our country, our nation, but we love our pets. And so we're kind of combining them all with our Patriotic Paws contest, which we launched earlier today.
0: For the next month or so, we have teamed up with our friends from Country Max Stores. We want you to show off your patriotism. Get it? Patriotism, celebrating the 250th birthday of America. We want you to show us your patriotic paws. Now,
1: and so whether it's, you know, that your pets are rocking a flag bandana, or they're just posed in front of a U.S. flag.
0: Even though it's called patriotic paws, it could be a feathered friend. 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
1: food
0: pet.
1: And everything.
0: They've got every pet covered. Plus, they've got you covered with any kind of patriotic decorations you may be looking for, the lawn or the house or whatever it is that you want to do.
1: Yes, always fun to head into your nearby Country Max store.
0: I get lost in there. I love it. I spend like way too much time in Country Max.
1: I know, me too. They have fun boots. I mean, whatever you're looking for.
0: They even
1: it's
0: got
1: kinda crazy in there.
0: Exotic, like different kinds of candies and stuff. I mean, they got everything in there. So check out your nearby Country Max store, and again, get your entries in for our 93Q Patriotic Paws contest. 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
1: We want to see them all.
0: There you go. And
1: by the way, thank you to my cover cat.
0: Yes. Oh, that's your cat.
1: That's my kitty cat, which actually was kind of the inspiration. The husband took that photo a couple of years ago, and I was going through and I shared it on my Facebook page. I'm like, you know what? Kind of a fun little idea.
0: Right.
1: Little patriotic pause.
0: So get your entries in. 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Happy birthday, America!
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0: Yeah, a lot of road construction continuing in the area. Bright, bright sunshine this morning. Make sure you have your sunglasses with you. And again, watch for school buses that are out and about. Right now we are looking at, a new project underway on the south side of the city. Starting today and going right through the fall, Midland Avenue between West Ostrander and West Seneca Turnpike. They're going to be doing a whole bunch of different stuff there. So again, expect delays with lane restrictions and speed reductions. Slow it down in the work and school zones.
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0: Wow, wow, wow. Of course, we have to get up for a new work week, but it definitely helps when we got a lot of sunshine, right? Mm-hmm. Highs in the 70s today. We're up to 53 in Syracuse at 8:31. Good morning. Here's what's happening. Two calls for Syracuse fire within a couple of hours of each other yesterday morning, the same station even. Firefighters called to a three-family home on Kellogg Street about 6:30 a.m. All of the residents managed to make it out, but one person was taken to upstate for treatment. The cause of that fire remains under investigation. Yeah, the same station sent about 2 hours later to a house fire on Rich Street right nearby. That building, a two-family home that was unoccupied at the time of the fire, that cause remains under investigation. We talked about this. Good news. Adult cigarette smoking in the U.S. reached a historic milestone, falling below 10% for the first time.
1: Man, that's huge.
0: Government survey data shows only 9% of adults reported being current smokers. That's down from 42% in the mid-1960s.
1: Isn't that amazing?
0: And represents about 1 in 11 adults. The decades-long decline stems from cigarette taxes, price increases, smoking bans, public education campaigns, and shifting social attitudes towards public smoking. It's a lot harder to smoke. I mean, financially and socially and all that kind of stuff.
1: I remember when I was a little kid, they used to hand out packs of cigarettes on Halloween, and they weren't the candy cane.
0: All right, you are lying about that. Although you did say that you used to have a note pinned to you when you were really young.
1: My mother would pin a note to me that said, "Sell little Teddy Long a carton of Pall Malls, Mrs. Long." And they would. Mm. I'd walk down to the store and they'd sell me a carton of cigarettes.
0: Pint of cream de mint. I have been. Electronic cigarette use among adults remains steady at about 7%. And we hear about this every year, but I never get tired of talking about the Wendy's lookalike contest that they do for Wendy's.
1: They do a Wendy's lookalike contest.
0: Yes, a woman in Ohio actually named Jennifer scored a year's worth of free Dave's single burgers after taking place in the Wendy's mascot lookalike contest, which is held on World Redhead Day. That happened last week.
1: I missed that.
0: Jennifer said, "Winning the competition is so fun and so amazing because typically redheads were not celebrated back in the day, and now I'm celebrating the fact that I am a redhead."
1: How sad is that? Typically weren't celebrated back in the day.
0: Now, one of the contest judges was Wendy Thomas, the daughter of founder Dave Thomas, inspiration for Wendy's.
1: How old is Wendy now?
0: Wendy Thomas has got to be older.
1: Right?
0: I don't know if she still kept up her red hair. I did not see a photo of that, but congratulations. Congratulations to both Jennifer and for Wendy.
1: Wow.
0: So,
1: and for redheads everywhere.
0: For gingers
1: everywhere.
0: We now
1: celebrate. As opposed to the olden days when we would burn them as witches.
0: Okay. Well, let's not get too crazy, but it's just kind of nice to be recognized. We have some sunshine, highs in the 70s today. Mostly clear overnight down to the 40s. Sunshine on Tuesday, highs in the 70s. 53 in Syracuse, 8:34. We are filling up our Cruise for Courage Syracuse boat tour.
1: We've got our first winners.
0: Yes, we have winners to announce all this week. Still time to get in an entry. We'll tell you all about it and congratulate our first couple of winners. Coming up next here at 93Q, the number one hit music station.

0: It's 93Q, the number one at music station. That's Ray. Where is my husband, Ted Nimi, in the morning? It's 8:38 with 93Q.
1: What a beautiful day. Highs in the 70s under some sunny skies. We're going to see that the next couple of days. 53 in Syracuse here at 93Q.
0: Well, we launched it last week, and man, did we get some ton of entries in for our upcoming 93Q Cruise for Courage, which we have teamed up with our friends from Syracuse Boat Tours with, along with Blue Star Tequila, all to benefit the Baldwin Fund.
1: And it's to celebrate courage and honor strength of those impacted by breast cancer. And we are filling up the entire cruise each and every day this week. We're announcing some winners, each winning two seats aboard the Cruise for Courage on June 16th and setting sail in Baldwinsville.
0: Oh, man, I got to tell you.
1: And these, going out on the beautiful Onondaga Lake.
0: These Syracuse Boat Tours are great. If you have not yet done it yet, yeah, they leave right from that dock right by Route 370, and then they go out on Onondaga Lake and cruise around. And this Cruise for Courage, we're going to be also featuring some Blue Star Tequila tastings. Blue Star Tequila, every case they sell, a portion of the proceeds goes to benefit the Baldwin Fund.
1: And of course, the Baldwin Fund has been around for many, many years and providing support and services for those that are being treated by breast cancer, mm-hmm. and also research and all of the above. They do so many great things here in Central New York. So here we go. We have our first three winners aboard the Cruise for Courage.
0: Okay.
1: First off, Azure French of Syracuse, who nominated her mom, Anita French, also of Syracuse. She writes, "My mother fought breast cancer from 1992 until 2020. Being a two-time breast cancer survivor, she did everything she could to tell her story of survival of cancer. She rode in every motorcycle charity ride that had cancer, especially the breast cancer ones. Mm-hmm. She was a strong woman that fought with everything she had and to beat it until right at the end. She was my hero for sure. We love and miss you so much, Anita French. I would be honored to win this in her name for something that she had so much passion for."
0: I love that letter. Well, Azure, you and a guest will be joining us on board the Cruise for Courage.
1: Our next winner today, Sandra Blair of Cleveland, who nominated her sister-in-law, Kelly Zeski of Kirkville. And she writes, "I would love to nominate my sister-in-law. Kelly's such an amazing woman. She takes care of everyone. She's a private nurse, not just at her job, but for her family, too. She cared for her mother and her nephew. It didn't stop there. I was diagnosed with lung cancer, and she was by my side at every appointment and surgery and is still there on my yearly scans. Kelly was diagnosed with breast cancer last year. She has won the fight and is doing amazingly well. I wasn't able to be by her side like she was with me, so I would like to give her this to thank her for all that she did for all of us." So again, that is Sandra Blair nominating her sister-in-law, Kelly Zeski.
0: Two seats on board the Cruise for Courage.
1: And our final winner this time around, again, we're going to be reading these amazing entries all this week, is Matt Reed of Syracuse, who nominated his mom, Susan Reed, of Baldwinsville. And he writes, "My mom, Susan, has been a stalwart in our family and our community. Whether volunteering at the senior centers, playing music for residents, at her church in Baldwinsville, and other things, she's always there for her people. She has been the primary caretaker for her mother-in-law's final years, the same for her sister who died of cancer. She assisted in caring for my cousin and my uncle when they both had cancer through to the end of their life. And yes, and she had breast cancer and went through radiation and chemo and is finally on the mend.
0: Wow.
1: Meanwhile, she's back to caring for others, so showing her some care would be so special." Again, that's Matt Reed of Syracuse,
0: right,
1: who nominated his mom, Susan Reed of Baldwinsville.
0: Again, our first three winners each receiving two seats aboard the Cruise for Courage. All told, we're going to have 13 winners and a guest join us coming up June 16th for that cruise with Syracuse Boat Tours, the Blue Star Tequila Tasting, and more, all again to benefit the Baldwin Fund. Now, if you want to recognize someone currently facing breast cancer or maybe celebrate the strength of a survivor or honor those loved ones who continue to inspire us, nominate them. You still have time to get your entries in.
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0: In the Traffic Link right now, we are looking at, well, bright sunshine still in the downtown area. Bring along your sunglasses. A lot of road construction slowdowns, as well as school buses still out on the move in areas. Slow it down in the work and school zones.
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0: 93Q, the number one hit music station, Olivia Dean. So easy to fall in love. 849, Ted and Amy in the morning, in the sunshine. Blue skies for this first day of June, Pride Month.
1: Oh, yeah. As a matter of fact, right? The CNY Pride Festival and parade and all that is happening in a couple of weeks. And we're going to hear about that on our public affairs program coming up this weekend.
0: There you go. Ted and Amy in the morning. Let's update you right in from the traffic link.
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4: 93Q Traffic Lake.
0: Moving slow through the downtown area now with the rush hour traffic starting to ebb a little bit. We do have still some school buses out and about in areas. Bright, bright sunshine, so make sure you have those sunglasses with you. Again, expect lane restrictions, speed reductions, alternating lanes of traffic in those road construction areas. Slow it down in the work and school zones.
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1: Wow, wow, wow. Loving that sunshine. We're going to see that the next couple of days and pretty comfortable. I mean, mid-70s. Did you turn up the heat in here or something?
0: I didn't touch anything. I swear to God. Are you flashing? Are you flashing?
1: I'm not flashing. I just, we have guests.
0: You're right by the open window.
1: I mean, the
0: blinds are open. Maybe the sun is a little warm on you.
1: All right. Are you sure? You didn't touch
0: it? I swear to God.
1: 55 and sunny in Syracuse at 8:50. Good morning. Here's what's happening. A 15-year-old female is okay, but recovering after being shot in the leg Friday about 10 p.m. in Syracuse. Syracuse police responded to the 100 block of Grave Street near Seward for shot spotter activation, which detects shots being fired. Now, the female taken to upstate and is expected to survive. Preliminary information indicates the victim was a passenger in a car when the shots were fired, and that car then crashed into a parked car. A 35-year-old male was struck by the moving vehicle while loading items in the parked car. He was taken to upstate for treatment, and the 18-year-old male driver remained at the scene. So, a lot going on. Kind of chaotic at 10 o'clock on Friday. We're discussing President Trump did not have a good weekend. A federal judge in Washington has ruled that Donald Trump's name has to be taken off the Kennedy Center. Judge Casey Cooper said it has 14 days to remove Trump's name from signs and its website. Cooper also stopped plans to close the venue for renovations, calling the board's vote ill-informed and seemingly preordained. Now, Trump plans to appeal, so I don't know what that means. But it also sounds like the big celebration for the country's 250th birthday has some changes. Days after several artists said they would not participate in the entertainment lineup for the Great American State Fair in Washington, President Trump said he's working to hold a rally instead. Freedom 250, the organization behind the Great State Fair, said that Trump will headline the opening ceremony of the fair on Wednesday, June 24th. There were a number of artists that just said, they don't want to politicize. They just wanted to come and celebrate when they agreed to do it. And they just feel as though it will be too political. So they've all dropped out.
0: How's that big UFC fight at the White House shaping up?
1: I saw some, I guess, drone shots or something of the big ring that they're building and all that kind of stuff. So I guess that's still on. There are plenty of celebrations happening, of course, in Washington, D.C. for the 250th birthday. And today is International Dinosaur Day.
0: International Dinosaur Day.
1: And I thought that I could probably do better than the average person on this poll, and then probably not, because more than 1,000 American adults were asked to name how many dinosaurs they could.
0: You got your Triceratops.
1: Okay.
0: You got your T-Rex.
1: T-Rex.
0: You got your Velociraptor.
1: Look at you.
0: You got your Megalodon. That's a shark.
1: The one with the long fingernails.
0: The big long neck one.
1: They got that one.
0: Mastodon.
1: Ted.
0: You got your...
1: Okay. You're ahead of the curve.
0: Am I doing better
1: 9% said they don't think they can name any. I feel like I would just have one that I combined all of, like, the Tyrannosaurus Rex of Vasaur. You know? What's the one with the wings?
0: Pterodactyl.
1: Okay.
0: You got your...
1: Yeah.
0: Pterodactyl.
1: 8% said they could name one. 13% said two. 19% said three. 25% said five or more. And 7% can name 10 or more types of dinosaurs.
0: Wow.
1: I'm kind of in that maybe I could name one or two.
0: I was not a dinosaur kid.
1: No.
0: No. Did you do it?
1: No. Do I look like a dinosaur kid?
0: Nah,
1: I was more of
0: a
1: Barbie girl.
0: Yeah. I was more of a Hot Wheels.
1: Yeah.
0: That was my big thing.
1: But there are those that are into it that are really into
0: majorly.
1: It. Oh, majorly. And they have a really fun dinosaur exhibit down at the Museum of Science and Technology,
0: very cool.
1: Which sounds like we could all benefit from it, truthfully.
0: I think dinosaurs are more popular nowadays because of like movies like Jurassic Park and stuff.
1: Yeah. So you're right, though. I feel like when kids get into it, they get really into
0: it.
1: Right. They just know all
0: I bet kids
1: dinosaurs.
0: Could name a bunch.
1: Well, happy International Dinosaur Day. We have some sunshine, highs in the 70s, mostly clear overnight down to the 40s. And some sunshine on your Tuesday, highs in the 70s, 55 and sunny in Syracuse, 8:54 with Ted and Amy on 93Q.
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1: Oh, what a beautiful day. We have some sunshine, highs eventually reaching 70. I said one of these nights, it's not going to get so cold that I'm wondering why I opened the window in the evening before I went to bed. It got down to like 50 or something, 40-something, 49.
0: Again, I'm a fan of the extra blanket. I don't mind throwing an extra blanket out.
2: Right. I took a walk this morning. It was chilly.
0: Yeah.
2: But it was hoodie. It was fine.
1: Yeah. It is kind of good walking weather.
2: That was great. Yeah, I like walking early.
1: And Joey went golfing over the weekend.
3: Yeah, I'm really bad.
0: You're and your dad? Or
3: my dad and my father-in-law and my brother-in-law.
0: Okay.
1: Well, it's your first time out.
3: First time out this year.
1: All right.
3: But I got worse from last year.
0: Well,
3: I'm declining.
1: No, stop.
3: Golf is not easy. Season.
0: Did you go to the driving range beforehand?
3: Yeah. And that was bad, too.
0: Oh, jeez.
1: Well,
3: I might give up that dream.
0: Oh, stop.
2: No, he's no Tiger Woods.
1: Last year, you were like practicing golf every day before you went to bed or something, like your swing or something.
3: I was watching a lot of YouTube videos.
1: Yeah, he were really into it.
3: And you keep watching these things, and they start messing with your head, and then you have all these comments you're telling yourself in your head when you're at the, you know, the approaching the ball with the club in hand. And
0: really, I mean, golf is a game that you play against yourself, not other people.
3: It's not good.
0: No. Mm. Well, hang in there, Joey.
3: Thank you.
0: Hopefully it'll get better. The boys are in the studio. Yeah, this coming Saturday, once again, it's the top five at nine here on 93Q, where we count down the five most popular songs that we play during the week as voted on by you, our listeners, online at 93Q.com. Just go under shows to the top five at nine page, and that's where you cast your vote.
1: So many people that answer the music trivia question, so I'm assuming they're all voting for their favorite current song. By the way, we want to thank Sharky's Event Center for sponsoring our top five at nine each and every Saturday night.
0: Love it. That Thursday extravaganza going over hugely.
1: Very well. Right? Looking forward to seeing my Eagles tribute band, the Hotel California, this coming Friday night.
0: Oh, that's right. Aren't you? You're taking the day off or something.
1: I'm not. No. I'm
3: it's
1: not
3: a Friday. She's fine.
0: All right on a Friday. You can stay
1: Don't
0: up after 7:30 on a Friday.
3: If it was a Thursday, then she would
1: take
3: Friday off.
1: I can handle a concert on Friday night, but during the week
3: you don't need Monday off, right? You're good.
0: Don't give her any ideas.
1: But they have entertainment in their great big pavilion, like all week long, and just a fun, full, filled summer. That's for sure.
0: Thank you, Sharky's, right on Route 56.

0: 7 in Liverpool. All right. Yes, on that same page where you cast your vote for your favorite song, we do ask a music trivia question for a great prize.
1: And this was last Saturday's question. In the movie Michael, Jafar Jackson actually wore pieces of Michael Jackson's wardrobe loaned to the production by what famous current pop star? And it was Lady Gaga.
2: Who knew Lady
1: Gaga?
2: Which
1: was kind of crazy.
2: Why has she got pieces of Michael Jackson's
1: collecting
0: wardrobe?
1: Them.
0: Does she use it for herself? Or?
1: But you know who knew that is Diana Frederick of Syracuse.
0: Diana.
1: And she won a pair of tickets to see Dan and Shay when they come to the Empower Federal Credit Union Amphitheater at Lakeview on September 25th.
0: All right, we posted a brand new trivia question this morning. What is the prize that some lucky person can
1: win? I keep going with the concert tickets. Jessica Simpson is coming to the Vine Showroom at Del Lago Resort and Casino a week from Saturday.
0: Did you have a thing for Jessica?
3: I was just going to say, of course, huge crush.
0: That was your age group, right?
3: Yeah. Yeah, she was of age of, I could have a crush on her safely.
1: Age.
3: There was nothing wrong with that.
1: Yeah, and she's been performing again, obviously.
0: Is she the same age as the girl from Boy Meets World?
3: Topanga? Topanga, again, my age. I did nothing wrong by having a crush on these girls.
1: No, it's not creepy.
0: I find it creepy.
1: I mean, Joey gets creepy every so often, but this one is
0: the iCarly girl? The iCarly girl?
3: I don't know who that is.
0: Oh, okay. Yes, Jessica Simpson is coming to the Vine Showroom.
1: A week from Saturday, the 16th. So you have a pair of tickets to enjoy Jessica Simpson, who's got new music out and all that kind of stuff.
0: You will be eligible if you can answer this question correctly, all right? This recently married singer's first name translates to love in Albanian.
1: Ooh. Hmm.
0: Who is it?
3: Wow.
1: Nice. You guys know?
3: I don't.
1: No
3: clue.
1: No. Okay.
3: I don't even have a guess.
0: She might be a little too old for Joey.
1: She's in her 30s now.
0: This recently married singer's first name translates to love in Albanian. Who is it? If you know, answer the question right up on the top 5 of 9 page. And again, this Saturday, you, me, Rick, Joey, we all get together in the studio. We count them up and count them down. The top 5 at 9 with 93.
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1: Oh, yeah, a lot of sunshine. Beautiful day. We're looking at highs in the 70s. It's up to 58 in Syracuse here at 93Q.
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1: Lovely Zanetta is here, shining brightly this morning. Despite a tough weekend, I'm very, very sorry about your great-grandmother.
2: Appreciate that, and thank you for coming, seriously.
0: Oh. Was she the original Zanetta?
2: She was the second.
0: The second
1: Zanetta.
2: Oh, yeah. So there was still
1: all the Zanettas.
2: Okay. Three of them sitting in that room.
1: I was giving you a lot of credit because your calling hours were very well laid out. I mean, sometimes you walk in and you don't know where to go and you're not sure whether there's a line.
2: Should I add that to my resume? Like, really organized calling hours.
0: We followed your husband in. We met him at the door.
1: But you had a whole line of family, and it was very easy to say where you went because it's uncomfortable, obviously.
2: Yes,
1: and
2: for everybody.
1: You want to greet everyone, and yet I was just very impressed.
2: And everyone was like, oh my gosh, is that Ted and Amy? Oh my gosh. And I was like, oh yeah. Y'all, they showed
1: up. Your family was very sweet. And we love all the Zanettas, and I'm so very sorry for your loss.
2: Thank you. Appreciate it.
0: Did you have time to catch up on what's happening in the social media world?
2: Yeah, I definitely tried to, and I took a little bit of a break and got out in the sunshine, too. Dua Lipa and Callum Turner are married, and they got married, at the party. They got married in more of an intimate setting in London or England. I'm trying to see here.
1: How do we know Callum Turner? Should we know him?
2: He's an actor. Yes.
1: Yeah, he's an actor. We haven't figured out from where, but I'm sure he's very good looking.
2: They haven't been together super long, a couple of years, and they also, when they got engaged, kind of wanted to take their time and have something small because they're both very busy. So they're like, it's all good. We want to soak up our love. So
0: I guess he's like mostly known for like British TV.
1: Gotcha. Yeah. All right.
2: That's cool because she's hot and really talented. So I'm glad she's happy.
0: Right.
2: Another thing that's going on is the NBA Finals. So they started out with 20 teams back in the beginning of April.
0: Then there were two.
2: I couldn't believe when Lee looked at me last night and he was like, I don't know if you should mention about this. And I go, how's this still happening? I feel like we've been talking about this for 6 years.
1: I know. No. It takes a long time, but I'm sure people are very excited about it.
0: Yeah.
2: Yes.
0: Yeah,
2: so you do have the San Antonio Spurs and, do I have this right?
0: Yeah.
2: Yes, and the Knicks. Okay.
1: The Knicks continued too.
0: This is, I think, the last time they had a matchup between the two for the championship was like back in the 90s.
2: Yeah. Wow. Right? It's been a long time. And, the Spurs are looking to get a 2-year win. So, and I didn't know this. Jalen Brunson of the Knicks went to Lakeshore Road Elementary for about a year.
1: I did not know that
0: either. He's practically a Central New Yorker.
1: Oh, God. Now Ted's going to take total credit for this.
2: I should have never said anything.
0: Oh, that's exciting.
1: That's all we're going
0: to
1: hear.
0: Amy read to him in kindergarten.
1: Bravo. That could actually be the case.
2: Yeah. That would be amazing. So, yes, we're excited for that. And also, I'm kind of excited it's going to be over. Now, there's this guy that actually does the news in another area in Massachusetts. It's news reporter Matt, and he's all over socials, and he's made this woman, which has happened about 6 months ago from Duncan that worked there for over 40 years, really popular. She's just that towny lady that everyone knows and loves. She goes to the Duncan. Well, she recently had him on this live comedian show that he did, and she's went even more viral just because she is this.
1: Everybody loves her.
2: Yeah.
1: And can relate, probably.
2: They gave her tickets to football, and even stars were reaching out to her. And she's just that hometown hero that's worked at Dunkin' forever. And they're like, you need to retire. You deserve it. You've done so much for this area.
0: To quote the residents, she's wicked awesome.
2: Yeah.
1: Exactly. I got to look her up because I think I would probably love her.
2: She kept saying, don't make me cry. Don't make me cry. And then the last thing I want to talk to y'all about is Jay-Z's got some beef over the weekend. Now, he dropped a 4-minute hate track about Kanye West and Drake and Nicki Minaj.
0: Jeez.
2: So this was at the Fiery Roots picnic with The Roots in Philly. And I think there's going to be some. He really wanted to get some stuff
1: dissing
2: out there. Oh, yeah.
1: I gotcha.
2: Yeah. So.
0: What's with the diss tracks? Can't we all just get along in the world of hip hop and rap?
2: No.
1: Then they get on the charts. So maybe that's the best thing that ever happened.
0: That's true.
1: Everybody wants to hear all the dissing.
0: Does sell some downloads, right?
1: Well, thank you, Zanetta. And again, Zanetta is brought to us each and every week by our friends at Driver's Village.
0: Thank you, Zanetta.
2: Thank you. Appreciate it.
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0: I need Ted and Amy in the morning. It's 9:35 in the sunshine here with 93Q.
1: Oh, my goodness. I know. It looks like it's going to be an absolutely gorgeous day. We had a nice one yesterday. Mm. Boy, the temperature dropped, though, and it dropped. So probably down to the 40s again tonight as well. Mm-hmm. Another clear night, but highs in the 70s eventually. And we're at 60 in Syracuse here at 93Q.
0: We have some time. Let's take a look at Hollywood highlights. What's happening in the world of celebrities this morning?
1: I know that you will say this probably should have happened a long time ago, but Frankie Valli has canceled the rest of his 2026 tour to focus on his health. The 92-year-old four-season singer.
0: Did the faceplate fall off the animatronic figure?
1: Be nice, please.
0: Did the batteries catch on fire?
1: Announced the decision Friday. He said, I'm looking forward to getting healthy and seeing you all again soon. Thank you for all of your good wishes. His rep insisted Valli is not retiring from touring and plans to return when his health improves.
0: Why? Why does he keep going? Frankie, enjoy your
1: And Jersey Boys is my favorite musical ever. In fact, Jersey Boys is coming back to Broadway in Syracuse this
0: He probably
1: season.
0: Doesn't need the money.
1: He probably doesn't. I mean, he probably loves it, but it does make you kind of sad, some of those videos that you've shown me.
0: I mean, they're more realistic-looking pirates than the Pirates of the Caribbean ride at Disney World.
1: Speaking of concerts, we talked about this earlier, and just, you know, it hits a little harder because it's close to home, but MIA has filed a federal lawsuit against Kid Cudi, who's coming to town, seeking more than $2.8 million after being removed from his Rebel Ragers tour in early May. All right. It all stems from, apparently, she made some controversial remarks, or at least something that Kid Cudi thought was controversial in Dallas back in May.
0: And well, so it upset the fans. They were all booing her or something.
1: Yeah, but then she was like, you know, you're kind of judging me and you should not have given me maybe one strike and you're not out yet. I don't know. But either way, there's now been a $2.8 million federal lawsuit.
0: I'm pretty sure Kid Cudi probably doesn't have that kind of cash.
1: She is seeking the guaranteed payment plus punitive damages and legal fees.
0: Kid Cudi's pockets are not as deep as Frankie Valli's.
1: That's true. And we keep talking about it. I know last week we said this was not the case, but a mysterious Toy Story 5 billboard featuring the initials TS and Andy's bedroom wallpaper with 13 clouds has Swifties speculating about Taylor Swift's potential involvement in the upcoming
0: something.
1: Toy Story 5.
0: I think they're on
1: Or they're
0: something.
1: Just trying to screw with us.
0: I think that's an Easter egg and they've discovered it.
1: The number 13 is famously Swift's favorite number. Mm-hmm. Disney Pixar fueled rumors Saturday by posting a video of cowgirl Jessie dancing on the billboard with the caption, "She's making those moves up as she goes," quoting lyrics from Swift's 2014 hit, Shake It Off.
0: Come on!
1: So we're not sure, but everybody's coming back for Toy Story 5, and we'll see. The film is premiering on June 19th.
0: Wow. June 19th, isn't that another rumored date, possibly, for a...
1: I don't know about that. June 13th or July 3rd.
0: Swift-Kelsey wedding?
1: Or July 4th.
0: Swift-Kelsey party of two? Possibly.
1: We'll see.
0: Thank you for the
1: All
0: rundown.
1: All Easter egged up.
0: All right. 9:38. Ted and Amy with 93Q.
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0: 93Q, the number one hit music station. Benson Boone's Beautiful Things. Ted and Amy in the morning, 9:48. Out of here for this Monday. 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
1: Holy cow, we were action-packed today.
0: So we launched
1: a couple of different things. Our winners for our Cruise for Courage that we're doing with the Baldwin Fund and Blue Star Tequila. So we'll have some more winners aboard the big Syracuse boat tour on June 16th.
0: So much fun. By the way,
1: a lot more winners to come with that.
0: You can hear the letters that the three winners for today sent in right on the Ted and Amy On Demand. All right, you can check that out, today's cruise winners.
1: Yes, we had three, and we're going to get all the way up to 13 by the end of this week.
0: We also launched
1: our Patriotic Paws contest. We would love to have you submit a picture of your pet. It can be furry. It can be feathered. It can be
0: scaly,
1: whatever you got for it. It can be a fish,
0: leathery,
1: if they're kind of patriotic tinged,
0: fuzzy,
1: whatever you got.
0: Take
1: for
0: a fuzzy
1: us.
0: One if you got a fuzzy.
1: We're
0: going
1: to do this right through the semi-quincentennial and celebrate the country's 250th birthday with our pets that we love. Kind of a patriotic tinge. You can read all about that right up at 93Q.com.
0: Love it. All right. Joey Walker has 45 minutes of continuous music to get your Monday underway. 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

After that gorgeous weekend, and now that it's officially June 1st, I think we're all finally feeling those summer vibes kick in. Happy Monday. 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

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Game 1 tips off on Wednesday. 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

It's Joey Walker on 93Q. So a new report just dropped on the most misspelled words in America. Bougie, favorite, and through are all on the list. Yep, really? And get this, in Nevada, people are Googling how to spell teacher. And up in North Dakota, it's adios. So if you've ever doubted your spelling, you're definitely not alone. This is somber.

No algorithm. No guessing. 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

I just watched an interview with Olivia Rodrigo, and she said if she had to pick a favorite of all her songs, it would be The Cure. You'll find that track on her new album dropping June 12th, along with this one. It's Drop Dead, a 93Q. All right.

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16: Central New York weather. Sunshine and a few afternoon clouds for your Monday, high of 71. Tonight, mainly clear skies and a low of 46. 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

It's Joey Walker on 93Q. We could not have asked for a better weekend to be outside. Hopefully, you got out and enjoyed some of it. I definitely did. Even got my first round of golf in this season. Thought maybe I'd show some improvement. Nope. Somehow worse. Like, impressively bad. At this point, I'm starting to accept that I might just be a terrible golfer. This is Bruno Mars. For just

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Happy Monday. It's Joey Walker on 93Q. Coming up during the Lunchtime Rewind is the happiest song you'll ever hear about a crystal meth addiction. Do you know what song that is? I'll tell you what it is, and I'll play it for you at noon on 93Q.

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0: 93Q, the number one hit music station. I'm Joey Walker. You can come hang out with us this Wednesday as we kick off opening night of the Island Takeover series at Paper Mill Island. It's totally free. 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

Noah Kahan is going to bring back his Out of the Blue Festival January 7th through the 10th in Cancun. Tickets for that go on sale this Wednesday. The Great Divide is on 93Q. I can't.

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This song was a massive comeback anthem intended as a sequel to The Real Slim Shady. 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

final song left on today's Lunchtime Rewind on 93Q, and it's from Daya. It's a song that she wrote when she was still in high school as a junior. It's Hideaway from 2015 on 93Q.

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26: A few afternoon clouds for your Monday. Overall, though, a great day here in Central New York. High of 71 tonight. Mainly clear skies and a low of 46. 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

It's Monday. Does that mean it's the first day of the week, or would that be Sunday? It's Joey Walker on 93Q. They did a poll on this topic, and I'll let you know what day most people consider to be the first day of the week, coming up in less than 10 minutes on 93Q. 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

93Q, the number one hit music station. All right, let's settle this once and for all. What is the first day of the week? A new poll says 54% of Americans go with Monday, 45% say Sunday, and 1% said something else. By the way, I think Monday's the first day too. Happy first day of the week. It's Joey Walker on 93Q, and this is Harry Styles.

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Backrooms crushed with a huge debut. Well, another horror hit, Obsession, landed in at number two. 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
2: Sunshine and a few afternoon clouds for the rest of today. High of 71 for your Monday. Tonight we're looking at mainly clear skies and a low of 46. 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

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The Rock and Roll Hall of Fame is hosting a full fan day June 12th in Cleveland, the day her new album drops, with music, trivia, exclusive merch, and a special gift just for her fans. 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

happy Monday and happy National Dinosaur Day, which is pretty awesome. And a new poll asked over 1,000 adults how many dinosaurs they could name off the top of their head. Turns out 9% said none. Let me give it a try. T-Rex, Brontosaurus, Pterodactyl, and now I'm out. This is Tame Impala and Jenny, Dracula, 93Q.

0: 93Q, the number one hit music station. 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I'm Joey Walker. 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

Happy Monday and happy June 1st. It's Joey Walker on 93Q, and we have plenty to look forward to this June. You've got Masters of the Universe in theaters this Friday. I was a huge He-Man fan back in the day. I'm looking forward to that. Toy Story 5 drops June 19th, and the World Cup getting underway on June 11th. Plus, the first day of summer is June 21st, and it lines up with Father's Day this year. Not a bad way to kick off the season. Bruno Mars, 93Q. For just a chance.

We've got zero official confirmation on this, but the rumor mill is going wild right now. A lot of reports are saying that Taylor Swift and Travis Kelce could be tying the knot July 3rd in New York City. The fate of Ophelia is on 93Q.

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1: Hi, it's Gracie Abrams with my new song, Hit the Wall. 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
0: Gracie Abrams on how Hit the Wall may evolve in concert compared to the studio version.
1: I think what's so exciting about touring music is the way that the songs evolve from the studio version to the live, the live versions. And playing my new music with the band always influences the sound. I think I'm so lucky to work with such a talented group of people in our band and crew who all have their own, you know, set of expertise and instincts as individual artists, and to see that come together is a thrill. We have so much fun in rehearsals trying all different versions of songs, and then right now as we gear up to take this album live, we've already been making lots of tweaks, which which is a lot of fun. And I think, you know, I very much have the fans in mind when we're in rehearsals. I'm like, what will they feel extra hard? So it's all about crafting that experience.
2: I'm a

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2: Sunshine and a few afternoon clouds for the rest of today. High of 71 tonight. Mainly clear skies, low 46. 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

It's National Say Something Nice Day, so let's spread a little good energy, right? I'll start. You look great today. Seriously, whatever you got going on, it's working. Now it's your turn. Say something nice to somebody today and keep it going. Somber 93Q.

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Olivia Dean on 93Q. Olivia Dean is killing it here in the U.S. She's also killing it in the U.K. Her song Rain Me In just hit 13 weeks at number one in the U.K., tying the longest run of the decade. Not bad at all. Alex Warren now with Fever Dream on 93Q.

0: Happy Monday. 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Because it's not just a party night anymore. 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
1: Enjoy the rest of this beautiful Monday. I'm Joey Walker on 93Q. I'm out. Up next, it's Rick Roberts, and then I'll return tomorrow at 10. Before I go, it's Pink Panther and Zara Larsson with Stateside. See ya.

0: 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It's Rick Roberts stepping in with more of today's hit music every hour. 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

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Finally, a week full of sunshine and pretty mild temps in central New York. A perfect way to kick off the month of June, right? Mr. Know-It-All by Teddy Swims. 93 Q.

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3: Our first look at the roads this afternoon. In the Nedro, Syracuse area, delays 81 north between Route 11 and Route 481. Be careful. Besides that, the major highways look okay at this time. In Marcellus, reports of wires down Hallett Hill Road and Roman Ave. School buses are out dropping kids off. We'll keep an eye on things for you.
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19: Tonight's mostly clear, low 48. Tomorrow, sunshine, warmer, high 75. 68 in Syracuse. 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

0: 93Q, the number one hit music station. I'm Rick Roberts, and join us this Wednesday for the opening night of the Island Takeover Series on Paper Mill Island in Baldwinsville. 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
0: In the Metro Syracuse area, delays continue. 81 northbound between Route 11 and Route 481. In East Syracuse, backups because of construction on 481 south between the Thruway and the Kirkville Road exits. Off the highways, no accidents to report, but watch for slowdowns due to road work and watch for school buses, too. Be careful.
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93Q, the number one hit music station. Congratulations to the Liverpool and West Genesee baseball teams, both winning the Section 3 title over the weekend. Way to go. It's Olivia Rodrigo and Drop Dead, 93Q.

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93Q, it's Rick Roberts. Time for today's dad joke. 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This is Noah Kahan.

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1: In the Metro Syracuse area, still some delays. 81 North between Route 11 and Route 481. You need Syracuse backups because of construction work on 481 South between the Thruway and the Kirkville Road exits. In Syracuse, an accident with injuries. Wadsworth Street at Court Street. A crash West Newell Street between

0: Cannon Street and Midland Ave, and a Liverpool disabled vehicle on Route 31 between Carling Road and Sewell Road. Still some school buses out.
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1: Tonight's mostly clear, low 48. Tomorrow, sunshine, high 75. 69 in Syracuse. 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

93Q, the number one hit music station. While the Mega Millions keeps growing, tomorrow's jackpot is up to $346 million. I won $5 on a scratcher over the weekend. It's better than nothing. Risk it all. 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

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I hope you had a great weekend. It was spectacular weather to close out the month of May. As always, though, goes by way too fast. 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
0: And Syracuse delays due to road work on 690 West from Midler Ave to 81. In the Nedro, Syracuse area delays continues. 81 North between Route 11 and Route 481. Any Syracuse backups because of construction on 481 South between the Thruway and the Kirkville Road exits. And Cicero, there's an accident with possible injuries. Route 11 between Cognoy Road and Lincoln Ave. Authorities on scene. And DeWitt, a crash east Genesee Street just east of Linden Road. And a Liverpool, that earlier disabled vehicle, Route 31 between Carling Road and Sewell Road. That's a look at the roads as we inch towards rush hour.

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1: Hi, it's Gracie Abrams with my new song, Hit the Wall. 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
1: Performing live has inevitably influenced the way that I write and produce music at this point. I think having a familiarity with different size venues and knowing what quiet, slower acoustic song sounds like versus a more up-tempo, you know, more filled out song. I think it's all about kind of crafting the dynamics of a show in order to make it as satisfying and memorable, you know, for the people who are generous enough to spend their energy and time and money coming to see us play. So I definitely think, having been in all different size rooms at this point, I take them all into consideration when the song is done being written and then we get into the production.

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6: In Syracuse, delays due to road work 690 west from Teal Ave to 81. In East Syracuse, backups because of construction on 481 south between the Thruway and the Kirkville Road exits. In Cicero, that earlier accident with possible injuries, Route 11 between Cognoy Road and Lincoln Ave. That's a look at the roads on your way home.
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13: Central New York weather. Tonight, mostly clear, low 48. Tomorrow, sunshine, a little warmer, high 75. 70 in Syracuse on the number one hip music station.

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He was not invited to her wedding, but Taylor Swift has been invited to her ex-boyfriend's Harry Styles wedding with fiance Zoe Kravitz. Now, Zoe and Taylor are close, so it makes sense. 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That's true. In drama. Harry Styles, American Girls, 93Q.

0: 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What's up? 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
0: Our last look at the road. Still some slowdowns in East Syracuse, 481 South at the Kirkville Road exit. That's due to road work. Besides that, the major highways, no issues. In Liverpool, an accident on Wetzel Road at Morgan Road. 93Q Traffic Link, weekday mornings and afternoons.
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It's Rick Robertson. Welcome to June. We are one day closer to the weekend. I'm loving the weather forecast for this week. Enjoy the sun and the warmth. Just puts you into a better mood, right? 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
8: Tonight, mostly clear, low 48. Tomorrow, more sunshine and a little warmer, high 75. 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

93Q, the number one hit music station. Rick's pick is next. That's where I play a song for you that I think is going to be a hit. But first, it's Speed Demon by Justin Bieber. 93Q. 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

He brings his tour to Red Rocks Amphitheater in Colorado tomorrow night. 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

93.2 out, Rick Roberts out. Nightly with Jade and Tyler next. I'm leaving you with new Ariana Grande. Hate That I Made You Love Me. Have a good one. Later.

0: It's not that I'm an AI hater, but I have some issues with AI. It's Nightly with Jade and Tyler, and I know AI, yes, it helps us out in our daily life. I get it. It's helpful. It's like a best friend, but I draw the line when we need to say thank you or please to AI, because apparently that will help improve its quality responses from you.
1: Tyler, I'm not gonna lie. I treat my robot bestie very well, so it never flips on me. I do feel like, I don't know, it may have empathy. Is that insane to say? Yes, it sounds nuts saying that into the mic right now, but I do tell my chatbot bae, please and thank you.
0: Jade, it's a robot. It doesn't have feelings.
1: It could retaliate. It could not give me its best because I wasn't kind. What are the people saying?
0: That's ridiculous. The survey found 86% of workers say things like please and thank you when using AI tools, and nearly two-thirds believe being polite improves the quality of the responses.
1: I'll let the pendulum swing because I do treat it well, but I feel like I've been training my ChatGPT for so long now that when it does things I don't like, I will snap on it and cuss it out in full, and it will correct the problems immediately. So it's like, you know what? I am kind to it, but when it's time to crack that whip, it can get it.
0: You know how ridiculous this conversation sounds like?
1: Tyler, we've seen what the AI is doing. It's getting crazy and scary out here, and I'm just trying to make sure I'm not on that hit list when it's all said and done and they turn on us like I Am Legend.
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9: 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It appears by its own numbers, the U.S. government seems insolvent. It's reported that the Treasury shows about $6 trillion in assets and over $47 trillion in liabilities. Add it all up, and it looks like the U.S. owes more than $130 trillion it doesn't have. 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
3: It's Nightly with Jade and Tyler. And Chad, as I was scrolling through Instagram today, I saw some wild headline that said some location, I can't remember where, I wish I did, but there were like 800,000 more women in that city than men. And I was like, oh God, that's gotta suck to date. You either gotta go older, younger. I don't even know what you do in that situation.
4: Let me tell you, I lived in Denver, Colorado, also known as Menver. There was like, anytime you went to a bar, it was six guys and one girl. It was awful.
3: Damn. Terrible. I wonder why certain places have more singles than others, or just like crazy ratios.
4: Well, it comes from the New York Post, a survey that was done by the U.S. Census Bureau, and they found stats on never married midlife adults across the country between the ages of 30 and 49. All right, I'll give you the top three. New York tops the list. 36% of people who have never been married, followed by New Mexico and then Hawaii.
3: I feel like the people in New York is just like a bunch of hustle and bustle. If you find your love, you find your love. But Hawaii? I'm surprised.
4: Me and my girl were looking to go to Hawaii, but it's so expensive. But maybe she could take care of this one.
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8: 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I'm staying in room 22, and I was wondering if there was anyone I could chat with about my sheets. They seem to be making me just really itchy.
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